It's like everything everywhere is going crazy, so we don't go out.

0: I want you to get mad.
1: I don't want you to protest. I don't want you to riot. I don't want you to write to your congressman because I wouldn't know what to tell you to write. I don't know what to do about the depression and the inflation and the Russians and the crime in the street. All I know is that first, you've got to get mad. You've got to say, I'm a human being. God damn it. My life has value.

Ride On is one of those songs that everybody who hears it can wrap themselves with it, you know. You can apply your own story to that song. And to me, that's a sign of a great song. Each one of us can take it and make of it what we will.